0: Markets weather.
1: Starting in Asia, Tokyo and nearby Yamato are both looking overcast with mild temperatures around 25 and 26 degrees Celsius. Down in Kuala Lumpur, it's a bit cooler at 24 degrees Celsius, but there's a smoky haze in the air. Over in Europe, Saxony is enjoying a sunny 27 degrees Celsius. And across the Atlantic in Jersey City, it's an identical warm evening at 81 degrees Fahrenheit under sunny skies.
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All right, so heading into Tuesday, we've got a cloudy one on deck for all of Ohio. We're looking at lows tonight dropping down to the mid-60s, with highs tomorrow climbing into the low 80s. Pretty similar story whether you're in Columbus or over in Cleveland. Akron and Cincinnati, you're all in the same boat. Just a blanket of clouds across the state to start the week.

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0: All right, so heading into Tuesday, we've got a cloudy one on deck for all of Ohio. We're looking at lows tonight dropping down to the mid-60s, with highs tomorrow climbing into the low 80s. Pretty similar story whether you're in Columbus or over in Cleveland. Akron and Cincinnati, you're all in the same boat. Just a blanket of clouds across the state to start the week.
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1: All right, so heading into Tuesday, we've got a cloudy one on deck for all of Ohio. We're looking at lows tonight dropping down to the mid-60s, with highs tomorrow climbing into the low 80s. Pretty similar story whether you're in Columbus or over in Cleveland. Akron and Cincinnati, you're all in the same boat. Just a blanket of clouds across the state to start the week.
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2: All right, so heading into Tuesday, we've got a cloudy one on deck for all of Ohio. We're looking at lows tonight dropping down to the mid-60s, with highs tomorrow climbing into the low 80s. Pretty similar story whether you're in Columbus or over in Cleveland. Akron and Cincinnati, you're all in the same boat. Just a blanket of clouds across the state to start the week,

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0: Daily Hits weather.
1: All right, so we're all under that same overcast blanket tonight from Cleveland down to Cincinnati. But hey, good news for your Wednesday. We're going to flip the script completely. Waking up to a cool low around 72, but then that sun breaks out and we're shooting for a high near 90. Looks like a beautiful, warm day shaping up for Columbus, Toledo, really for all of Ohio. Perfect for whatever you've got planned.
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1: Kicking things off in Asia, it's a hot and humid afternoon. Kuala Lumpur is dealing with a smoky haze at 33 degrees Celsius, while Tokyo's got patchy rain nearby and a steamy 31 degrees. Just a bit cooler, Taoyuan is enjoying sunny skies at 29 degrees Celsius. Over in Europe, Saxony is having a clear and pleasant night at 25 degrees Celsius. And across the Atlantic, Jersey City is looking at an overcast evening, sitting at 63 degrees Fahrenheit.
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1: All right, so we're all under that same overcast blanket tonight from Cleveland down to Cincinnati. But hey, good news for your Wednesday. We're going to flip the script completely. Waking up to a cool low around 72, but then that sun breaks out and we're shooting for a high near 90. Looks like a beautiful, warm day shaping up for Columbus, Toledo, really for all of Ohio. Perfect for whatever you've got planned.
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1: Starting over in Asia, Tokyo's at 29 degrees Celsius with some patchy rain nearby, while Kuala Lumpur and Taoyuan are also both right around 29 degrees Celsius. Kuala Lumpur is getting a light shower, but Taoyuan's looking sunny. Meanwhile in Europe, Saxony's enjoying a clear 25 degrees Celsius. And over in the States, Jersey City is under overcast skies and 63 degrees Fahrenheit.
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1: Kicking things off in Asia, where it's late afternoon, Tokyo's at 28 degrees Celsius with a light rain shower, while Taoyuan's got the same 28 degrees but with sunny skies. Down in Kuala Lumpur, it's 27 degrees Celsius and also seeing some light rain. Over in Europe, Saxony's enjoying a clear 25 degrees Celsius overnight. And across the Atlantic in Jersey City, things are cooler and overcast at 62 degrees Fahrenheit. That's your quick global spin.
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4: It's Tuesday. My beautiful bride is here at my side. Hello, Heidi.
5: Hello,
4: are you?
5: Hello, John. I'm great. How are you?
4: I'm also great. You're looking good over there. I like that shirt on you.
5: I do, too. Isn't
4: it's kind of fun. I remember you bought me a shirt like that. That one looks really good on you. The one you bought me looked like a stack of tires when I wore it. Do you remember that sweater?
5: I do remember that
4: Yours has narrow little lines. Mine was big, wide, tire-width lines, and it was gray, black, and dark gray, and I literally looked like a stack of tires. So.
5: You did not.
4: I did, too, but you look really good in that one.
5: Why,
4: so.
5: Thank you.
4: Yeah, there you go. Hey, you know what we got coming up today on this Tuesday?
5: Tuesdays with Charlie.
4: Yeah, your dad's going to be here. We're going to chat with him. I just talked to a guy at the tail end of last week, and he was saying, you know, I'm late for work every Tuesday because of your dad. And I was like, why does he make you late? And it's Heidi's dad, not my dad. Yeah. I said, why does Charlie make you late? He's like, oh, I sit in the car and I listen. And then by the time I get in, I'm always just a minute or two late.
5: Right.
4: And he's like, I had a boss one time. I was like, oh, hey, you got to be on time. And he goes, I'm listening to Tuesdays with Charlie. He goes, I'm listening to my office. You can hang out in here. It's like, I'm not hanging out with you. I'm not going to do that at all. All right. We've got that coming up. Thanks for listening to the John and Heidi Show.
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6: From Feature Story News in Paris, I'm Ross Cullen. The Eiffel Tower has reopened after staff walked out on Monday over allegations that female employees were told to leave their posts during a private visit by a Hindu religious delegation. The tower's operating company has acknowledged the group requested conditions that limited interactions with women and says those conditions should never have been accepted. Paris Mayor Emmanuel Grégoire has promised an investigation, while French Equality Minister Aurore Berger says women in France should not be asked to make themselves invisible. Ishan Gurg reports from New Delhi.
7: Employees at the French monument say several female workers were made to move or switch places with male workers. The monument remained closed on Monday due to what it called operational reasons. Paris Mayor Emmanuel Grégoire has said that an investigation would be launched as soon as possible. In a post on social media platform X, he said that he was aware of the employees' anger and agreed that their dissatisfaction was legitimate. Paris has issued a statement in relation to the visit to the Eiffel Tower, says that the visit was arranged at the start of opening hours to avoid disrupting others due to the size of its delegation. The statement goes on to say that to the best of their knowledge, at no point was anyone prevented access to Eiffel Tower. But the statement also adds that BAPS sincerely apologizes for any pain or inconvenience caused.
6: North Korea and Russia opened their first road bridge, which both sides are calling an important milestone in their strategic partnership. Ties between the two countries have grown stronger since the start of the war in Ukraine in 2022, with Pyongyang sending thousands of troops to Russia. Laura Westbrook reports from Hong Kong.
8: There are already direct air and rail links between Moscow and Pyongyang, but until now there had not been a proper road link. The Russian Prime Minister says the construction of the bridge was not merely an engineering project. He says it's a new symbol of friendship. North Korea, meanwhile, calls the first road bridge across its narrow border with Russia a concrete sign of tightening bonds.
6: From bureaus worldwide, this is FSN. Canada has imposed retaliatory tariffs on more than $27 billion worth of American goods, with levies of up to 50% taking effect on Tuesday. The move comes after U.S. President Donald Trump threatened to ban the Canadian aircraft manufacturer Bombardier from selling planes in the United States. Here's FSN's Jagruti Dave in Washington.
9: This seems to be a threat to put pressure on Canada at a sensitive moment just before their tariffs come into effect, and because Canada is saying that it's not returning to the negotiating table until the US is ready.
6: That's the latest Feature Story News. This is Ross Cullen in Paris reporting.
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10: A pretty uniform gray start out there across Ohio this morning. Cleveland, Columbus, Cincinnati, all sitting in the 50s and 60s under overcast skies. Those clouds are going to stick around for us today, with highs climbing into the mid-80s and lows tonight near the mid-60s. But we're getting a major upgrade heading into Wednesday, sunshine returns, and it's going to heat up with highs near 90 and overnight lows in the low 70s.
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2: Now, surveys and studies and such, Gen Z workers are apparently feeling under the weather, whether they're actually sick or not. A new survey of over 2,000 workers in the United Kingdom found that 80% of those under the age of 29 admitted to calling in sick at least once in the last year, in spite of the fact that they were probably good enough to go to work. That compares to 40% of workers aged 55 to 64. So 80% in the younger group and 40% in the older group. Common reasons, exhaustion, burnout, job interviews, hangovers. Nearly 40% of workers under the age of 25 said they've taken at least 5 sick days in the last year. The findings suggest younger employees may have a very different attitude toward work-life balance. Do you think? Did we need a study for that? Apparently we did. I don't know who did the study because the kids didn't show up to do it. So there you go. Surveys and studies and such on the John and Heidi Show.

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4: I've heard people say that too much of anything is not good for you, baby. But I don't know about that. There's many times that we've loved and we've shared love and made love. It doesn't seem to me like it's enough.

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1: Now, big screen, little screen, with only 6 hours of exclusivity before it hit YouTube, Netflix Grand Theft Auto 6 extended look became the streamer's most viewed title when it came out. 27-minute Grand Theft Auto VI, which is 6 special, drew 31.1 million views. The extended look at the highly anticipated Rockstar Games title, which marks an entirely new category of entertainment for Netflix, was classified under the English language films list for the week. It was number one on that list in 87 of 93 countries. So, in other words, people are pretty excited about this new thing, Heidi.
2: Okay.
1: Heidi's like, eh, not for me. And Gal Gadot has defended her decision to star in an AI-assisted film. She's saying, we need to learn to work with the technology or risk being out of the game completely because of that. She's going to be in a new film called Bitcoin. It was shot over 20 days on custom-built soundstage, AI-created sets and lighting that would otherwise have required conventional locations and physical production. Gadot also made it clear that returning as Wonder Woman doesn't work with her life anymore at this point. So apparently she's no longer going to be Wonder Woman.
2: Oh, wow.
1: Big screen, little screen on the John and Heidi Show. Yes.

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1: John and Heidi in the morning.
2: When I wake up.
0: Turn it up in the morning.
3: Heidi, did you know that brown bears have an excellent sense of smell? They can detect food from several kilometers away, even if it's buried beneath the snow or hidden by vegetation.
4: Yeah, I used to watch Yogi Bear.
3: He'd go after the picnic baskets.
4: He would.
3: Him
4: every
3: and
4: time. You think that's always what it find them.
3: All right. That was not a documentary, Heidi. I just want to make sure you know that. Should have saw how excited she was, and she was adamant. Oh, no, I know. I used to watch Yogi.
4: I know that.
3: All right, we don't know everything, but now we know this.

0: John and Heidi in the morning. Early hits.
1: Time now for the joke of the day with my beautiful bride, Heidi Small. What you got for me, Heidi?
2: I have two.
1: All right. That means one's a doozy. What do you got?
2: What do you call it when Dwayne Johnson buys scissors?
1: What do you call it?
2: Rock, pay for scissors.
1: Rock, pay for scissors.
2: So stupid.
1: Oh, that one's good so far. What's the other one?
2: Why did the hide and seek tournament fail?
1: Why?
2: Because good players are hard to find.
1: Oh, see? There you go. Two winners today, Heidi. Yeah.
2: They're gold. Cow. That is comedy gold.
1: Good winners are hard to find. There you go. Well, that is your joke of the day with Heidi Small.
3: De ces lumières au fond des yeux qui rendent aveugle ou amoureux, elle a des gestes de

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1: Time now for the scoop of the day. Most people go to Canada's Wonderland for thrills, but Ryan Zeist goes there for work. For over a year, the Toronto area comedian has been bringing a laptop to the Toronto area theme park, spending the entire day in the VIP lounge writing jokes and editing videos before eventually hitting the rides. He bought a $99 gold pass that included parking, and he and his partner also added dining and drink plans. He says, as someone with ADHD, working around other people helps me focus. And since he's already prepaid for food and drinks, he said it's actually surprisingly affordable for me to use this as an office. Isn't that wild? I would never think to do that. A new study has found that teens are using beauty products at a surprisingly high rate. The research conducted in New Jersey found girls use about 14 products a day, roughly the same number as adult women. Boys use about half that, by the way. Social media appears to play a giant role. Teens who followed influencers with product lines.
2: All the influencers.
1: They use 30% more products. Those who watch beauty tutorials use 40% more.
2: Yep.
1: Yet fewer than 1 in 5 regularly check ingredient labels, and almost none of them use safety apps. Researchers say teens may be especially vulnerable to chemicals in personal care products during puberty. So be careful out there. Here's the thing I will tell you. You are beautiful the way you are. You don't need to paint yourself to be beautiful. My beautiful bride over here, you use hardly any makeup.
2: Right.
1: And I think my wife is absolutely hot. And then there are times, I'm serious, I really do. I think you're absolutely beautiful. And there are times that we'll go out with friends and I'll see somebody that's like all painted up and I'm just thinking, how sad is it that you got to put all this stuff on to feel comfortable going out? Just be yourself.
2: Right.
1: Ladies, I don't know who's got you tricked into thinking you need to do that, but you don't need to do that. That is your scoop of the day on the John and Heidi Show. I looked up.

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3: It's always good stuff.
1: Yeah.
3: You don't have to say that on the air. It's always
1: good. It is, yeah. It's kind of repetitive every week to talk about how amazing this program is.
3: I'm surprised we don't have an hour show.
1: It should be, yeah. It should be Tuesdays with Charlie, Wednesdays with Charlie, Thursdays with Charlie.
3: We've been able to get through Tuesdays.
1: Once you get moved here, we could have you every day.
4: We could have you in every day.
3: I'm going to move long. What side do you live on? I'm going to go on the other side.
1: Okay. All right. Well, what do you got for me there?
3: Okay. I got some stuff here. Let's see here. Okay. Let's start with this one. Doing things that scare you will make you happier.
1: Mm, okay.
3: Boo.
1: I am happy. Look at that.
3: Did I scare you?
1: Yeah.
3: why do we do this? Hey, it is estimated that the Mexico drug cartels make an average of $152 million a year growing and selling avocados.
1: No kidding.
4: Avocados.
1: I didn't realize they were in the avocado business.
4: I wasn't aware of that either.
3: But maybe they've got different avocados than what we got.
1: It could be.
3: That's a lot of money.
1: That is. They should just go straight and do only avocados.
3: Why do they mess around with that other stuff?
1: I probably know. Make a lot more with that stuff.
4: I bet they do. I bet they make way more than that with that.
3: I bet they're using this for a front for something.
4: Probably.
1: Could be.
3: Hey, then Judy Garland, you know who she was.
4: Yeah.
3: She was put on a diet while filming The Wizard of Oz.
4: Hmm. Her time on that film was torture.
3: That diet consisted of chicken soup, coffee, and 80 cigarettes a day.
1: That's what Heidi has me doing. Just kidding. I have zero cigarettes a day, kids.
3: But she was only 16 years old when they put her on this diet.
1: Yeah.
3: 80 cigarettes a day, 16 years old.
1: Where would she even have time for 80 cigarettes?
4: I know. You'd have to be smoking nonstop.
3: Well, yeah, you would. Hey, then your buddy, Steven Tyler.
1: Yeah. From Aerosmith.
3: Estimates that he spent at least $5 to $6 million on cocaine in his lifetime.
1: Holy cow.
3: And I believe that. You've seen him today?
1: Yeah.
4: Yeah.
1: He looks like you've spent $5 or $6 million.
3: Yes, he does. Whatever. I won't say it.
4: He's still kicking. Though.
1: Yeah, he is.
3: Hey, then in 1777, Frederick the Great, Prussia.
1: Okay.
4: Prussia, yeah.
3: He was issued a manifesto declaring bees superior over coffee.
4: That bees are superior over coffee?
3: Yep.
4: Okay.
1: Why would you compare those two?
4: Right.
3: Well, he didn't have nothing else to do back in 1777.
1: He was the great, after all.
3: Get this. He believed that coffee interfered with the country's beer consumption.
1: Oh.
4: Yeah, probably did.
1: So he was saying beer was better than coffee.
3: What did I say?
1: You said bees.
4: I was like, what a bizarre comparison.
3: Looks like bees to me here.
1: I bet it was beer.
4: Makes more sense.
1: I bet he said beer was better than coffee.
3: This is probably back when I had a staff.
1: You did have a staff. They just didn't write very well.
3: You can see why they left me.
1: Is that your handwriting or is that Grandma Sandy's handwriting?
3: No, this is all mine.
1: That is all you? Okay.
3: Well, I can't blame it on her yet.
1: You have nice penmanship. Look at that. That's very nice.
3: I got one last thing here
1: for
3: you.
1: You can have your own font, so it's nice.
3: I'm a font. Okay, then speaking of that, the words was originally used to describe a woman who didn't keep her room clean.
1: No kidding. That's what it was.
3: How'd that work right in? Notice that?
4: Yeah. John is such a
1: It's not what it means now. I mean, something completely different now. All right. You ready for a question for me?
3: I've been waiting.
1: All right. I am ready for this one. We're going to do another Which Came First. How do you like those? Did you like that last week? Was it kind of fun?
4: I like those.
1: All right.
3: Well, you notice I let her get the last one. I really knew the answer.
1: Nice. She bowed out
4: that
1: and let
4: nice.
1: Her
4: know.
3: I threw her a bone.
1: All right.
4: So nice.
1: Which came first, Shrek or Toy Story, Charlie?
3: Toy Story.
1: Toy Story did come first. 1995. Shrek came out in 2001. All right, Charlie, which came out first, Madonna's first album or Michael Jackson's Thriller?
3: Madonna.
1: I know you're a big fan of both.
3: Madonna.
1: What do you think, Heidi?
4: I would say Madonna.
1: No. Thriller came out in 82. Madonna's first album was 83. So it was Thriller.
4: So close.
1: You were both very close. But I'm going to give you a chance to redeem yourselves. What came first, volleyball or basketball?
3: Basketball.
1: What do you think, Heidi?
4: Basketball.
1: Yeah. Basketball was invented in 1891. Volleyball was invented in 1895. So basketball is just a little bit older than volleyball. So good job. I'm going to give you all the points today, Charlie.
3: Well,
4: all of them?
1: He gets them all. You don't get any points now.
4: Right.
1: No points for you, Heidi.
3: I'm the old guy, so leave me alone.
1: And I'm trying to get him to move here. All right, thanks for coming in, man.
4: Bye, Daddy.
3: Bye, Fluff. Bye, John.
1: Bye-bye. My father-in-law right there. We talk to him every Tuesday because we can. It's a thing we like to call Tuesdays with Charlie.

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1: John and Heidi in the morning.
2: When I wake up.
0: Turn it up in the morning. Heidi Hits.
3: Time now for the movie quota of the day. You're gonna get this one for sure. 1988.
4: It always makes me nervous when you say that.
3: Oh, I will bet you $10.
4: What if I mess up? Then I look
3: You're not
4: silly.
3: Gonna mess up. You're gonna get it. I'm not bad. I'm just drawn that way.
4: Oh, Roger Rabbit.
3: Yeah. Who framed Roger Rabbit? Jessica Rabbit, voiced by Kathleen Turner.
4: Oh, okay.
3: Yeah. She did such a great job on that, by the way. That was such a fun and so far ahead of its time. For 1988, I watched, it wasn't the whole movie, but I watched like clips on YouTube the other mm-hmm. day. Somebody shared a bunch of things.
4: It still holds up.
3: Yeah, because there's some things from back then that you're like, wow, that looked pretty cheesy now that I see it. Anyway, your movie quote of the day on the John and Heidi Show.
0: I wake up to
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5: From Feature Story News in the UK, I'm John Beaver. A wave of Houthi missile and drone attacks has struck southern Saudi Arabia, wounding more than 70 people and setting fire to energy facilities in at least 4 cities. The Iran-backed rebels said the strikes were in retaliation for more than 100 Saudi-led coalition airstrikes on Yemen. The escalation comes after an airstrike hit the runway of the Houthi-controlled Sana'a airport to prevent a flight from Tehran from landing, challenging a decade-long blockade. Blake Sifton reports from Tel Aviv.
6: Saudi Arabia does back and support the internationally recognized government of Yemen that has been battling the Houthi militia for quite some time. Now, Saudi's energy ministry says that a number of facilities in the south of the country were attacked. They say that fires are ongoing at some facilities, with firefighters battling blazes there, and that some facilities have had their operations halted.
5: The Eiffel Tower has reopened after staff walked out over allegations that female employees were told to leave their posts during a private visit by a Hindu religious delegation. The tower's operating companies acknowledged the group requested conditions that limited interactions with women and says those conditions should never have been accepted. The mayor of Paris has promised an investigation, while the French equality minister said women in France should never be asked to make themselves invisible. Ishan Gurg reports.
7: Employees at the French monument say several female workers were made to move or switch places with male workers. Paris Mayor Emmanuel Grégoire has said that an investigation would be launched as soon as possible. In a post on social media platform X, he said that he was aware of the employees' anger and agreed that their dissatisfaction was legitimate.
5: Thieves stole 4 Renoir paintings worth millions of dollars from the Renoir Museum on the French Riviera on Tuesday morning. Police say they were on site 5 minutes after the alarm went off and gave chase, during which 2 of the paintings were dropped. It comes less than a year after thieves stole more than $100 million worth of jewellery from the Louvre in Paris. Despite ongoing national conversations across France about urgently improving security, journalist Peter Allen says it's yet another huge security lapse at a French gallery.
8: At about 6 a.m. this morning, 2 hooded individuals were filmed by CCTV at the Auguste Renoir Museum, which is very close to Nice. This is a museum built in the last home of the artist. It's meant to be high security. Clearly, there wasn't much high security in evidence this morning. The 2 thieves were seen cutting 4 paintings out of their frames. Huge security lapse at this museum.
5: From bureaus worldwide, this is FSN.
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9: A pretty uniform gray start out there across Ohio this morning. Cleveland, Columbus, Cincinnati, all sitting in the 50s and 60s under overcast skies. Those clouds are going to stick around for us today, with highs climbing into the mid-80s and lows tonight near the mid-60s. But we're getting a major upgrade heading into Wednesday, sunshine returns, and it's going to heat up with highs near 90 and overnight lows in the low 70s.
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2: Time now for News to Me as we head to the News to Me news desk with Heidi Small.
3: So this one is interesting, and I don't know how to say the name of this plant, but I will give it a try. Right. Depending on how it's grown, the Brassica oleracea
2: nailed it.
3: Plant can produce cabbage, broccoli, cauliflower, kale, collard greens, Brussels sprouts, or kohlrabi.
2: What?
3: Yeah.
2: All of that for one plant?
3: Yeah, it depends on how it's grown. It'll produce one of those things.
2: That's pretty wild.
3: Isn't that crazy? It doesn't produce them all at once, which would be really cool.
2: Yeah, that'd be really neat.
3: You know, that would be impressive.
2: What am I in the mood for today? That's pretty cool.
3: Turn a little dial. Yeah. It'll make something else. And dogs like to play with squeaky toys because the squeaks sound like dying prey. So that's why they like the ones that squeak.
2: We have a dog named Danny that's apparently a psycho.
3: She is a psycho, yeah. And Kelsey Grammer auditioned for the part of Han Solo.
2: No kidding.
3: I love Kelsey Grammer.
2: I know. Big fans of the TV show Frasier.
3: Huge fan.
2: Could you imagine him as Han Solo?
3: No.
2: No, me neither.
3: No, I couldn't. But I love Frasier.
2: Yeah, me too.
3: Very good. That's news to me.
2: That is also news to me.

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2: Fun fact for you, Heidi.
3: What's that, John?
2: Honey is so easy to digest because it's already been digested by the bee. That's kind of gross when you think about
3: that. That is interesting. Yeah. That's an interesting way to think about
2: they
3: that.
2: Puke it up. Yeah. Fun fact for you, Heidi.
3: What's that, John?
2: Australians used to name hurricanes after unpopular politicians.
3: Oh.
2: We should go back to doing that. That's kind of a cool idea. Fun fact for you, Heidi.
3: What's that, John?
2: If you heat up a magnet, it will lose its magnetism. I did not know that. Did you know that?
3: I did not.
2: I didn't either. All right. Fun fact for you, Heidi.
3: What's that, John?
2: An obelus is another word for the division sign. O-B-E-L-U-S. Obelus.
3: Obelus.
2: So if you see the little line with the dot above and below the division divided by an obelus.
3: All right.
2: And we'll do one more fun fact for you, Heidi.
3: What's that, John?
2: The word bupkis. Have you heard that before?
3: I have.
2: What do you think it means?
3: It means nothing. Zip,
2: yeah.
3: Zero,
2: it means
3: zilch.
2: Worthless. But it's literally a Yiddish word that means as valuable as a goat turd. Well, thank you. Several fun facts. Now you know. Thanks for listening to the John and Heidi Show.

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1: Now, some weird news. Scientists have developed a cookie made out of plastic waste. Yeah, it's called U-Bites, like a microbites thing. The experimental treat is designed to turn PET plastic and agricultural waste into edible ingredients using heat, pressure, water, and specially engineered yeast. This yeast can produce proteins and fats and vitamins, and can even have like a vanilla-like compound. The idea was developed through NASA's Deep Space Food Challenge and could eventually provide food in extreme environments like deserts and submarines or even on Mars. Don't expect these cookies at your local bakery anytime soon, because right now it's still just a concept.
2: Right.
1: That's okay. I don't want to eat your plastic cookies anyway.
2: No, so thank you.
1: You keep your plastic garbage cookies and I'll just keep eating the real ones.
2: That's right.
1: And I do recycle. I just don't want to eat the plastic.
2: Exactly.
1: That's all. Weird news on the John and Heidi Show.

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3: Time now for the question of the day. This is for you, Heidi. More than half of us say this is our favorite meal of the day. What is it?
4: Breakfast.
3: No, dinner.
4: Oh.
3: Yeah, more than half say dinner.
4: Yeah, I would say, for me, it's lunch. If I get to eat lunch, I'm very happy, but dinner is always amazing.
3: You never want to go to lunch. I'm like, hey, you want to go to lunch? You're like, nah, not with you.
4: Because I'm trying to lose weight, so.
3: It's like, we should go to lunch. You're like, I can't be seen with you in public. No, I don't want to do that.
4: Never what
3: I've said. That's kind of how I feel. That's what I'm pretty sure. It's what you mean.
4: I go out for dinner with you.
3: Uh-huh, uh-huh. That is your question of the day on the John and Heidi Show.

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1: Time now for something special with Heidi Small. What do you have for me there, Heidi?
2: Got another forgotten TV show. I only have a few left, so okay. You better enjoy it. This one you're going to like, and I think you're going to be really bummed that you never got to see it. It was on ABC in 1949, and it was called Jerks of All Trades. The Three Stooges... And you know the Stooges are. Everybody knows who the Stooges are. Made nearly 200 theatrical short films from the 30s to the 50s, which found a second home as filler for early television networks. In 49, ABC tried to make a sitcom starring the trio, in which they try and fail at different jobs in each episode. The pilot was taped, but Columbia Pictures, which owned the rights to all the Stooges films, cited breach of contract, and the show didn't enter production.
1: I was going to say, I don't remember that, but that's probably why.
2: That's probably why.
1: I do like the Stooges. Heidi's not a fan. She's like, I just don't get it.
2: I think it's more of a guy thing.
1: But I think it's funny because she goes, I don't get it. I'm like, you don't understand. There's nothing to get. Yeah. You literally watch it and they smack each other and you laugh.
2: I mean, nothing it's to get. Cute, but
1: you're
2: it's
1: thinking into this
2: not
1: way too much.
2: Iconic, but I don't know. Uh-huh. Sorry. That's going to be very unpopular.
1: Yeah.
2: And I apologize.
1: H-E-I-D-I. All right. I'll make sure you open those letters, not me. That is something special with Heidi Small. She's old.

0: 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On Only Hit.
1: Time now for the list. I'm not going to get through all of these today, so it'll be today and tomorrow, but I've got the entire list in the show notes for today. So here we go. Words and phrases that instantly show you're old. A TikToker added a bunch of things.

0: online talking about these words make you sound old.
1: All right.
0: They go, so if you say these, we know you're old. One, are you videotaping me instead of recording? Are you videotaping me? There's no videotape anymore, Grandpa. I'm recording you. If you say something and use the word pound sign instead of hashtag.
1: Oh, I don't do that.
0: I still say pound sign once in a while. Clicker. If you're talking about the remote control and you call it a clicker, I've called it a clicker for years. Half past or quarter till when you're talking about the time. Just say it's 5:30. Don't say it's half past five. If you refer to somebody as a shrink instead of a therapist.
1: Okay, that so far, I'm getting really old
0: over here.
1: Yeah.
0: If you call them earbuds or ear pods instead of AirPods. Don't call them either. I don't call them anything.
1: Yeah.
0: And we'll do one more. If you're talking about where you keep your change and stuff, if you call it, let me check my pocketbook. I don't have one, thank goodness. If I did, I'd probably call it a pocketbook. All right. I've got more of these. We'll get to those tomorrow. But I've got the entire list in the show notes for today at johnandheidishow.com.

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1: We always like to wrap things up around here with good news, and I think this is adorable, Heidi.
2: Okay.
1: Construction crew rescues a kitten from the excavator, and then they put this kitten to work. This happened in Ohio. They rescued an abandoned kitten from their work site. The crew heard meows coming from their excavator. The supervisor, Chase, checked the skid plate, and there it was. A tiny little kitten. Do you see the image over here of this kitten wearing a construction outfit?
2: Oh, cute.
1: Is that adorable?
2: That is adorable.
1: They made a little hard hat. The crew warmed her up. They brought her into the office, named her Sue, short for Komatsu, because that's where she was found. And now she is the official shop cat.
2: Cute.
1: The kitty. Oh, update. The kitty is now the supervisor. The kitty's in charge. Didn't take long for that cat to be in charge. But there's 1, 2, 3, 4 guys in this picture here. And these big, tough, burly construction guys found an itty-bitty tiny kitty. And I don't know if they used a 3D printer to make this construction helmet.
2: That is so cute.
1: And then they've got, I don't know how'd they come up with this tiny little outfit? But they've got like the actual same type of material that you would wear on a construction site, the reflective material.
2: And I'm sure the cat loves wearing that because cats love to get dressed up.
1: This cat does look happy. I've got a link to that story in the show notes for today at johnandheidishow.com. Time to say goodbye, Heidi.
2: Goodbye, Heidi.
1: Goodbye, everybody. Have a great day. Thanks for listening to the John and Heidi Show.
0: H-Town wakes up with John and Heidi in the morning. When I wake up, preparing

0: only hits weather.
1: Over in Europe, Saxony's got a warm and partly cloudy afternoon at 29 degrees Celsius. Meanwhile, New England in the UK is a bit cooler with patchy rain nearby and 15 degrees Celsius. Across the Atlantic in Jersey City, it's a sunny 71 degrees Fahrenheit. Heading over to Asia, Taiwan is clear at 24 degrees Celsius, but Tokyo is seeing a light rain shower and 26 degrees Celsius.
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0: weather.
1: A gray morning out there from Cleveland down to Cincinnati, but we're going to warm up nicely. Across Ohio, today's looking at highs around 87, but we're stuck under the clouds all afternoon. Lows tonight drop to about 64. The real story is heading into tomorrow, Wednesday, when we finally trade the overcast for sunshine. Expect a much warmer day with highs near 90 and lows around 72.

Santiago, the capital. A plaza before the presidential palace was the scene of a demonstration by women whose relatives were...

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0: only hits weather.
1: All right, let's take a quick trip around the globe. Starting in the U.S., Jersey City is sunny and warm at 83 degrees Fahrenheit. Over in Europe, we've got a real contrast. It's a hot 32 degrees Celsius and cloudy in Saxony, Germany, but much cooler over in Finland, where Jussima is seeing 16 degrees Celsius with some patchy rain nearby. Meanwhile, New England in the UK is enjoying a pleasant 17 degrees Celsius and sunshine. And finally, over in Asia, Taiwan is clear and mild at 20.
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1: All right, across Ohio this morning, it's a pretty uniform gray start. We're looking at overcast skies in Cleveland, Columbus, Cincinnati, pretty much everywhere. But it's going to warm up fast under that cloud cover, with highs soaring to around 92 later today, though the low tonight will be a much more comfortable 64. We could see some patchy rain move in this evening. Heading into Wednesday, a big change, sunny skies return with highs near 90 and lows around 71.
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0: 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So before you think about calling the IRS, if you owe $10,000 or more in back taxes or you haven't filed in a while, call us right now.
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1: Kicking things off in the States, Jersey City is overcast and warm at 83 degrees Fahrenheit. Over in Europe, Saxony in Germany is even hotter under overcast skies at 34 degrees Celsius. Meanwhile, things are cooler and damp up north, with patchy rain nearby in Yosema, Finland at 15 degrees Celsius and New England, Great Britain at 16 degrees. And across to Asia, Taoyuan in Taiwan is looking at a cloudy 24 degrees Celsius.
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Somebody that just loves to learn. And another child grows up to be somebody you just love to burn. Mom loves the both of them. You see, it's in the blood. Both kids are good and bound.

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Nobody wants to be left out. Uh-huh. You can't leave, cause your heart is there. But you can't stay, cause you've been somewhere.

0: 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If you would have bought $10,000 in physical gold in the year 2000 and left it in your retirement account, today that same $10,000 would be worth $125,000. 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

0: Over and all right, folks, looks like we're all under that same gray blanket this afternoon. Cleveland sitting at 84, Cincinnati's at 88, and it's just overcast pretty much everywhere. We'll hold on to these clouds tonight with a low around 64. But hey, good news for your Wednesday, we're finally clearing out. Expect sunny skies with a high near 90 and a more comfortable low around 71.
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0: All right, across Ohio this afternoon, it's a pretty gray picture. Cleveland, Cincinnati, and Akron are all under overcast skies, while Columbus is dealing with some patchy rain nearby. That cloud cover sticks around tonight, with a low near 64. But hey, heading into Wednesday, we're getting a total turnaround. Expect plenty of sunshine, with highs around 90 and a much milder overnight low near 71.
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heard people say that too much of anything is not good for you, baby. 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
1: Starting over in Europe, Saxony's seeing a warm but overcast 29 degrees Celsius. Meanwhile, up in Finland, Uusimaa is cooler at 16 degrees with some patchy rain nearby, while New England over in Great Britain is clear and 14 degrees Celsius. Across to Asia, Taoyuan in Taiwan is overcast at 24 degrees Celsius. And finally, over in the US, Jersey City matches the warmth with an overcast 84 degrees Fahrenheit.
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1: All right, let's take a quick trip around the weather map. We're starting in Europe, where Saxony is getting a hot and sunny 30 degrees Celsius. Meanwhile, it's a cooler and clear 13 degrees Celsius over in New England, Great Britain, with Uusimaa, Finland seeing patchy rain at 15 degrees. Across to Asia, Taoyuan is enjoying a clear 24 degrees Celsius tonight. And over in the States, Jersey City is looking at 83 degrees Fahrenheit under an overcast sky.
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0: Markets weather.
1: Starting in Asia, Taoyuan's at 23 degrees Celsius with some patchy rain nearby. Over in Europe, Saxony's getting a hot and sunny 30 degrees Celsius, while Usam is a much cooler 15 degrees with some rain. Meanwhile, New England in the UK is looking clear at 12 degrees Celsius. And across the Atlantic, Jersey City's under an overcast sky at 82 degrees Fahrenheit.

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1: All right, let's check in on conditions around the globe. Starting over in Europe, Saxony's at a warm 28 degrees Celsius with some patchy rain in the area, while Esztergom is much cooler and clear at 19 degrees. Across the Atlantic, Jersey City is looking overcast and 78 degrees Fahrenheit. And finally, over in Taiwan, both Taiwan and Taoyuan are seeing some patchy rain with highs of 26 and 24 degrees Celsius respectively.
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